And that takes its time. About to check outside the game. And you know what I'm talking about. Just let me know if you wanna go to that home out on the range. We got a lot of nice girls.

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Antenne Österreich, Playlist Update. 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

This is the greatest and best song in the world. Tribute. Long time ago, me and my brother Kyle here, we was hitchhiking down a long and lonesome road. All of a sudden, there shined a shiny demon in the middle of the road. And he said,

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2: What we've got here is failure to communicate. Some men you just can't reach. So you get what we had here last week, which is the way he wants.

Zeit takes its time. But the check outside the game. And you know what I'm talking about. Just let me know if you wanna go to that home out on the range. They got a lot of nice girls.